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1: 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After an undersea pandemic nearly wiped the species out, a Northwest tribe is working to bring the sea stars back from the brink of extinction.
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From Eric and Wendy Schmidt, through the Schmidt Family Foundation, working toward a healthy, resilient, secure world for all. 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

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I'm Alexis Madrigal. 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
1: Let's do traffic now, starting with a crash in San Jose. Here's Lori Sanders.
2: And this crash is northbound 101 after Capitol Expressway. Two cars involved. The right lane is blocked. Traffic is slow back to Coyote Road. Caltrans roadwork in San Jose, southbound 880 between Montague Expressway and Broke. That right lane closed for landscaping until 3. And on the lower deck of the Bay Bridge, eastbound 80 after Bryan Street and before the decline, crews are bridge painting until 3. Lori Sanders for KQED.
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3: From KQED in San Francisco, I'm Nina Kim. Coming up on Forum, federal health officials are eyeing iceberg lettuce from Mexico, distributed by California-based Taylor Farms, as a major source of the cyclosporiasis outbreak in the U.S. Thousands of people across dozens of states have been infected by the cyclospora parasite, which can cause severe diarrhea that lasts up to a month and cramping, dehydration, and fatigue. We talk with food safety and health experts about the challenges of containing the outbreak and what you might want to avoid eating while it surges. Join us.